Club specials and our second half of this week's show is something completely unique to us as well. We've done our first 1 hour today of bangers of the week, like an overview of probably the last year with some of the biggest tunes we've had. And this final hour of House Story Dance Anthems, we're giving you Beatport's official festival essentials for 24, but something a bit different. This is Tech House

Welcome along if you haven't just joined us on this final hour of this special show. We are in the mix, Beatport Tech House bangers designed just for festivals of 2024. Let's go.

week special second half of the show. We are playing Beatport's Festival Essentials 2024 playlist of some of the biggest tunes. Tech house fans out there, something so different for us. Let's crank it up.

0: Well, well, well. Another week, another session. House Story Dance Anthems in the mix with Andy Sutton. Let's go. Let's go. Let's go. Let's go. Let's go. Let's go. Let's go.
1: 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Let's go. Let's go. Let's go. Let me tell you something! Let's go. 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

Thank you so much for joining us, House Story, Dan Tatham's Andy Sutton, on this special show, 1 hour of bangers of the week, and then 1 hour of Tech House, Beatport's official 2024 Tech House Festival tracks. We will see you next week. Take care. Goodbye.

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0: Hi, John Alex here. 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

Very good morning, everyone. It's just gone 1 minute past eight on Sunday, the 24th of May, 2026. 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We are also on Amazon Alexa, we're on the Android app, and we are online across the world at almeriaradio.live. Now you're listening to the best way to start your weekend mornings. It's the Sunday morning weekend wake-up breakfast show with me, Ian M. The show brought to you by Inspired Garden Furniture in Antas and the New Trinidad in Arbeléas.

here's a good morning. On this morning show, we'll do our rewind section. Looking back to somewhere in the 60s this morning. Sit back, relax, and enjoy your Sunday cuppa with tea at Inspired just after 8:30 this morning. I got two more back-to-back album tracks from a fabulous album from 1982. We do the Breakfast Brain Buster, that's brought to you by Fowler's Window Cleaning. I'll give you a series of clues, you've just got to guess who, what or where I am. How easy can that be? And sponsored by the Dream Doctor, I've got an early morning number two for you.

0: weekend. It's the weekend. 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
1: Wakey, wakey. Good morning, Spain. Rise and shine. It's breakfast time.

0: fabulous pink there from 2017. I think that was called What About Us.
1: 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Al Maria. 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
0: Indeed, we are open for business this morning on the live chat right here at AlmariaRadio.live. Already joined me this morning, some of the Almaria Radio gang. A very good morning to Shannon M. She's joined me this morning. Good morning, Shannon. Nice to have you with us. Remember, you can hear Shannon every morning on 107.5 for the Wakey Wakey Show every weekday morning from 7 a.m. And a very good morning to Super Noodles. She joined me here on the live chat as well this morning. Good morning, Nikki. Nice to have you with us. You can hear Nikki this morning right after this show on the Sunday service. What's this morning's theme going to be? Find out at 10 o'clock this morning.
2: 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Feel good tunes, good vibes and a spark to get you moving. 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
0: You are listening to the Weekend Wake Up Breakfast Show with me, Ian M, sponsored by the New Trinidad in Arbeleas, serving delicious home-cooked food every day, including breakfast from 10 a.m, menu del dia from 1 until 6, and the return of happy hour from 5 until 7. Don't forget their Fish Friday and their traditional roast lunch every Sunday from 1 a.m. Now, every Tuesday up there at New Trinidad, I do it's Ian M's smartphone quiz. 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That's every Tuesday from 3:30 up there at the Trinidad. This Wednesday the 27th, from 7 p.m, they've got Dreamboats and Petticoats up there. And on Thursday the 28th, it's their karaoke night. On next Sunday the 31st, from 6 p.m. It's Susie Bowl. 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
0: I love the morning show too. We are about to dig out some golden hits for you right now. We're going to do a little rewind section of a Sunday morning. We come back to somewhere in the 60s. Where is it going to be this morning? We'll be back to 1967 this morning. We're going to kick off with this cracking song from Arthur Conley. This is Sweet Soul Music. Very good morning to Tracy Fowler joining me on the live chat this morning. Good morning, Tracy.

Also in January of this year, England's 1966 World Cup winning manager Alf Ramsey received a knighthood and captain Bobby Moore received an OBE in the New Year's Honours List. And in January the 2nd of this year, veteran actor Charlie Chaplin opened his last film in the UK. And on the 3rd of January, the children's television series Trumpton was first shown on BBC One.

0: Bringing back the decades.
1: We are indeed bringing back the decades. We are in 1967 for this morning's Sunday Morning Rewind with Cream and I Feel Free. On the 7th of January of this year, the 26-part television series The Forsyth Saga was first shown on BBC One.

We're in 1967 for your Sunday morning rewind. On the 8th of April of this year, Puppet on a String, performed barefoot by Sandy Shaw, wins the Eurovision Song Contest in 1967 for the UK in Vienna. It became the first English language song to win the contest. Meanwhile, the Foundations were in the charts.

0: taking you back through time.
1: Oh, they'll be back to 1967 for the rewind this morning. In April of this year, Casino Royale was released in London, and the only Bond film to star David Niven as James Bond. And coincidentally, on the 12th of June of this year, You Only Live Twice, the fifth James Bond film, premiered in London. Meanwhile, Petula Clark was in the charts with Don't Sleep in the Subway.

Christmas, and I want to remind it is 1967. In May of this year, the Beatles album Sgt. Pepper's Lonely Heart Club Band was released. And in June of this year, the first automatic cash machine is installed in the office of Barclays Bank in Enfield. First scheduled colour television broadcasts, M4 and BBC Two, and the first live coverage was the Wimbledon Championships. News at 10 premiered on ITV, airing for half an hour on the 3rd of July of this year. We are in 1967 and Donovan was feeling mellow yellow.

0: you're staying in Wimbledon for this next piece of information. On the 7th of July, American Billie Jean King won the ladies' singles championship. That was easy for me to say.
1: I'm just mad about 14. 14's mad about me.
0: In August of this year, Pink Floyd released their debut album, The Piper at the Gates of Dawn.

1382, the Queen Elizabeth II was launched in Clydebank by Queen Elizabeth II herself. Cult television series The Prisoner was first broadcast on UK on ITV. And the BBC Radio completely restructured its national programme, making Radio 1, Radio 2, 3 and 4 all national stations.

Scotland's designated new town's Cumbernauld was completed, widely accepted as the UK's first shopping mall and the world's first multi-level covered town centre. Yellow, quite right.

0: And there we have it. That was your news headlines and music from 1967, your Sunday morning rewind this morning. So still to come in this morning show, we've got the rest of the weekend's back-to-back album tracks for you. We have a look at what's going on around the local area in the Almeria Radio Event Guide. 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Get that kettle on right now, your Sunday cuppa with TR Inspired coming up right after these.
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0: 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Now, at this time of a Sunday morning, talking of Inspired, it's time for your Sunday cuppa with Tea at Inspired. This is the part of the show, Tea picks you two great tunes, and she hasn't disappointed this morning. We're going to kick off with some

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1: And this is your Sunday Cuppa with tea at Inspired and a bit of Josh Benson. Very good morning to John Alex joining me on the live chat this morning. Catch John at 6 o'clock tonight on Almeria Gold for his Northern Soul and Tamla Motown show. And good morning, Piggybit 5.

your Sunday cuppa with tea at Inspired. That was George Benson with Lady Love Me One More Time. Before that, Mary Mary with Shackles and Praise You. Don't forget, the showroom open 10 till 6 Monday to Friday and 10 till 2 every Saturday. Now it's time, this time of a Sunday morning, where I'm going to do our back-to-back album tracks. Now the album I've chosen for you is the debut album released in 1982 from ABC. It's The Lexicon of Love. It's frequently ranked as one of the greatest albums of the 1980s. This first track I've got for you this morning is the third single and their biggest charting single, reaching number 4 in the UK charts. It's The Look of Love.

0: two back-to-back album tracks from the 1992 debut studio album by ABC, it was The Lexicon of Love. Widely regarded as one of the greatest albums of the 1980s.
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2: 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So this morning's Breakfast Brainbuster, I give you a series of clues. 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
2: Thank you very much, Fiona. Shall we have a listen again to clue number one, folks?
4: Born on the 7th of November 1978, I am an English former professional footballer and now a television pundit for TNT Sports.
2: Okay, if you think you know who I am from that clue, get on that live chat. Let me know privately. This is a brand new track from 2026. This is Sienna Spiro and a cracking track called Material Lover.

0: little tune there from Sienna Spiro from 2026. That's Material Lover. I heard that the other day for the first time and I thought, yes, I really like that one. Okay, we're doing the Breakfast Brainbuster with Fowler's Window Cleaning. Are we ready for clue number two?
1: It's the Breakfast Brainbuster. Brainbuster with Fowler's Window Cleaning.
0: Here's your final play of clue one.
2: Born on the 7th of November 1978, I am an English former professional footballer and now a television pundit for TNT Sports.
0: Okay, that was clue one. Here comes clue number two now.
2: I have played 81 times for the England national team and was a member of three FIFA World Cup squads.
0: Who do you think I am from that clue? If you think you know what to do.
2: I have played 81 times for the England national team and was a member of three FIFA World Cup squads.

0: It's the Breakfast Brain Buster. Brain Buster with Fowler's Window Cleaning.
1: Who am I today?
2: I have played 81 times for the England national team and was a member of 3 FIFA World Cup squads.
1: That was clue number 2. I'll be ready for clue number 3.
2: I am one of the most decorated English footballers of all time, and I'm regarded by many as one of England's greatest ever defenders.
1: Thank you very much for that one, Fiona. Let's have a little listen again.
2: I am one of the most decorated English footballers of all time, and I'm regarded by many as one of England's greatest ever defenders.
1: I can tell you who I'm not this morning. I am not Peter Crouch, but when that was a good guess. So if you think you know, get onto that live chat and let me know privately. Bingo noodles, you got there.

0: Can you believe 26 years old that was? That's my local with The Time Is Now from the year 2000. I think it's time to wrap up this morning's Breakfast Brainbuster. That's brought to you by Fowler's Window Cleaning across the Almanzora Valley. Check out their Facebook page for the contact details and let Fowler's Window Cleaning take care of your pains. Shall we have a little recap of all the clues again? I think so.
1: Born on the 7th of November 1978, I am an English former professional footballer and now a television pundit for TNT Sports.
0: Okay, Fiona, that was great. That was clue number one. Thank you for that. Here's clue number two.
1: I have played 81 times for the England national team and was a member of three FIFA World Cup squads.
0: And finally, clue number three.
1: I am one of the most decorated English footballers of all time and I'm regarded by many as one of England's greatest ever defenders.
0: So thank you very much for those clues. This morning's Breakfast Brainbuster, well done, Tracy Fowler. Bingo, well done to you. Well done, and bingo to Gordy. Nicky knows who's put it in, but Gordy got the answer. Well done, guys. And the correct answer this morning, it's not Peter Crouch. It is indeed Rio Ferdinand. So well done, you Breakfast Brainbusters. It is starting, honestly. It's here, it's here. This is Naughty Boy featuring Beyoncé and Runnin'.

0: down. Still to come in this morning show, we've got your local event guide and the early morning number two. Don't be going anywhere.
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5: 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Freedom. And Hold Me in the Dark.

Very good morning to my mate Paul Midday Mitchell. He's joined me on the live chat this morning right here at AlmuriaRadio.live. 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Good morning, Paul.

for the Arbeliers Community Food Bank. They are open every Monday between 10 and 12 in the heart of Arbeliers Village right there in Cayey Flores. This week they are in need of fine salt, porridge oats and white beans. You can drop these items off at the food bank itself or the Coveran All Asia here in Arbeliers. And the details of the Touri Food Bank requirements are on our websites at almeriaradio.live and almeriagold.com. You can drop these items off at the Oasis Caravan Park in Los Gallardos.

0: This is Al Maria. It's time for the event guide sponsored by Valerie in Mohaka. Cocktails, live music, karaoke, and big screen sports.
1: Come on down to Valerie or Sensations Restaurant in Mohaka for a great night out. Firstly, what's going on at Valerie? On Sunday at 4:45, live band Flying Rumours. And later at 8:30, fun disco and karaoke with DJ Carl. Now, let's take a look at the coming week. On Tuesday, it's Oscar. On Wednesday, fun disco and karaoke with DJ Carl. On Thursday, it's Andy Coogan. On Friday, it's Diane Moore. And on Saturday, live band Essential, followed by fun disco and karaoke with DJ Carl. Over at Sensations, we're serving great food for our dinner dance evenings. And next Saturday, it's Carl Lewis. So get yourself booked in.
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2: So that's what's happening in Valerie and Sensations over the next week. What's happening in other venues around the area for the next couple of days. Starting off today, Sunday, the 24th of May, Miraflores Los Gallardos from 3:30 today. They've got Land of Confusion. The Irish Rover Mahaka from 5 o'clock. It's Neil Diamond tribute with JJ Jones and La Barriada in Urquell from 8 o'clock tonight. It's their karaoke night. Looking ahead to Monday the 25th of May, the Community Centre Arbeliers from 11 a.m, it's Chair Aerobics with Michelle. Cubitan Hostel Maison from 3 o'clock, it's Line Dancing for Beginners with Carrie. Miraflores Los Gallardos from 3, they've got an afternoon quiz. The New Bar International in Arbeliers from 6, it's their quiz night. The Cubitan Hostel Maison from 6:30, they've got a rock and roll social there. The Oasis Clubhouse Los Gallardos from 7 o'clock, it's a quiz night there. Cafeteria Terrazza a Toro Vela in Vera from 7:30 p.m, it's Kendo's Karaoke. Arbilly Pool Bar in Arbeliers from 8 o'clock, it's Mad on Blonde. And finally, the Emerald El Mahaka from 9, it's a karaoke night. So that's what's happening over the next couple of days locally. As usual, please support your local artists and your local venues and get your tables booked now.
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5: Welcome back to the Weekend Makeup Breakfast Show. It is time to do the early morning number two, sponsored by The Drain Doctor, the brains behind blocked drains. Any blockages exterminated, just call Dave on 620-425-948 and exterminate those blocked drains. Now, the early morning number two, it works like this. I'm going to play you tracks from selected tracks from this week's top 10. You just got to try and guess what the number two song was. Only ever made it to number two in the charts. And if you think you know, let me know privately to the DJ. So this week, it's the week of the 1st of February 1981. I've got an on mover at this week's number 9.
4: Ian M's early morning number 2, sponsored by Drain Doctor. Drain Doctor, the brains behind blocked drains.
5: Yep, this week's number 9, it belongs to Adam and the Ants. What do you think the number 2 song was? It's the 1st of February 1981. If you think you know, let me know privately.

0: Parisians. Adam and the Ants with Young Parisians, and on Move It this week's number 9. We're working up to an early morning number 2 sponsored by The Drain Doctor. It's the week of the 1st of February 1981.
1: Ian M's early morning number 2, sponsored by Drain Doctor. Drain Doctor, the brains behind blocked drains.
0: Up 4 places from last week's number 12, it's this week's number 8, it's Visage. So the week of the 1st of February 1981, what do you think the number 2 song is? If you think you know, let me know privately to the DJ.

0: It was last week's number 12. It's up 4 places to number 8 this week. It is Visage and Fade to Grey from the week of the 1st of February 1981. We're waking up to an early morning number 2 sponsored by The Drain Doctor.
1: M's early morning number 2, sponsored by Drain Doctor. Drain Doctor, the brains behind blocked drains.
0: Got a non-mover at this week's number 5. It's Blondie and Rapture. What do you think the number 2 song is? If you think you know, get on that live chat and let me know privately. It's the week of the 1st of February 1981.

0: And now he only eats guitars. Yeah!
1: Debbie Harry and Blondie are on Move It at this week's number 5. So let's find out what number 2 was stuck in the U-bend of the UK charts back in February 1981. It's time to flush out the early morning number 2 sponsored by the Drain Doctor, the brains behind blocked drains. Any blockages exterminated, just call Dave on 620 425 948 and exterminate those blocked drains.

0: E&M's Weekend Wake Up. 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
1: The Early Morning Number 2 is up one place at number 2, spending 10 weeks on the charts between January and March 1981 and reaching the heady heights of number 2 on the week of the 1st of February 1981. It only belongs to Phil Collins. What could possibly have kept this from the number 1 spot? We'll find out right after this.

The fabulous Phil Collins there with the lead single from his debut solo album in 1981, In the Air Tonight, can you believe, only ever reaching number 2 in the UK charts. Indeed, Nicky Noodles getting us in the mood for this afternoon. That was just a fluke. keeping Phil Collins as a very solid number 2 back in February 1981. It was last week's number 2. It's up one place. It's John Lennon.

0: keep it right here on your favourite non-stop party station. Coming up in just under 10 minutes time, it's the Sunday Service with Nicky Noodles. What is this morning's theme gonna be? Tune in and find out. At 12 midday, it's the Sunday Lunch with Terry Stevens. At 2, it's Big and Groovy 70s with Jim Scott. 4 o'clock, it's Barrington's One Love, One Groove. And at 6, it's Steve Mosley's Music Room. 7 o'clock, John Campbell's Ultimate Playlist Show. And at 9, it's Paul Baker's Weekend Golden Hits. That's followed by Handpicked Music. That will take you all the way through to 7 a.m. tomorrow morning. And it's the Wakey Wakey Show with Shannon M. There we have it, John Lennon, Keeping Phil Collins. It's a very solid number two back in February 1981. The early morning number two, sponsored by The Drain Doctor, the brains behind blocked drains. Any blockage is exterminated, just call Dave on 620-425-948 and exterminate those blocked drains.
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0: from 2021. That was Sigrid there with Mirror. This is your 3-minute warning, Nicky Noodles. Time for me to get myself out of here.
1: Ask you once, ask you twice now. There's lipstick on your collar. You say she's just a friend now.

0: Yep, time to say ciao, adios. I am done for another weekend. A massive thank you to everyone who tuned in to this morning's show and everyone who got involved on the live chat at almariaradio.live. Well done, you breakfast brainbusters this morning.
1: Why did I bother? Tell me how many more times does it take to get smarter?
0: Another massive thank you to Fiona M putting all the music together for this morning's show. Thank you, Fiona. And a massive shout out to my show sponsors, to Inspired Garden Furniture in Antas and Vineyard Trinidad in Arbeliss. And not forgetting Furlough's Window Cleaning, she brought you this morning's Breakfast Brainbuster and the Drain Doctor for this morning's Early Morning Number 2.

Speaking Noodles with the Sunday Service up next. Whatever you're doing, have a fantastic Sunday. Have a great week, folks. The Weekend Wake Up back with you next weekend from Saturday and Sunday from 8 a.m.

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0: The Sunday Service with Nikki Noodles. Nikki Noodles. It's what Sundays are made for.
1: Good morning, everybody. It is Sunday. I'm here. It's Nikki Noodles. Massive thanks, Ian M. Great show this morning. Great music from Fiona M there. Loved it. Right. Well, it's Sunday. What does that mean? We're going to play Guess the Theme of the Show. I'm expecting some booze today. I think it's really clever. I think it's a good theme, but we'll see. Very good morning, Ian M, and good morning to my mum. Right, so you know the rules. Every song in today's show is linked somehow. There is a theme running through today. I just need you to tell me what that theme is. We're going to start with the Doobie Brothers.

So kicking off today's show with the Doobie Brothers, Long Train Running. I can tell you it's not family and it's not sports. Good guesses though. Very good morning to Julie Duck. Oh, wait. There we go. Morning, Julie Duck. Morning, Dad. And good morning to Dawny. Right, let's see if this next one helps. It's the Spice Girls.

0: So Spice Girls there and Say You'll Be There. Very good morning, John Alex. Hope you're well today. Right, it is not five members. And it is not best-selling artists of the year. Good morning, Wendy. No, not collective names, i.e. girls and brothers. No, it's not that. Right, let's see if this one helps.
1: Chaka, chaka, chaka, chaka, gone.
0: Chaka, chaka, chaka, gone.
1: Chaka, gone.

0: Khan, Chaka, Chaka, Chaka Khan. I feel for you. Right, nobody's close yet. I will give you that little clue. Nobody's close. So it is not family or sports or five members. It is not best-selling artist of the year. It's not collective names. It's not other names for drugs. Mother, really? Would I do that? And it is not Lifetime Achievement Awards. Let's see if Willie Nelson helps.
1: One,

0: All right, thank you very much.
1: Whistling there at the end, just for Fiona M. Fiona M hates whistling. Very good morning to our Tracy Flower. Hope you're well, Tracy. Right, it is not Lifetime Achievement Awards, and they haven't had movies made about them, and it's not biographies. Maybe a little couple of clues after this break. Join us at the New Bar International for our fun quiz night every Monday. 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You may have to say what you see. The chase is on, so come on down. It'll be nice to see you. To see you. Nice.
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11: 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Feel good tunes, good vibes and a spark to get you moving. I'll sort the music. You

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We're sponsored by the New Bar International in Arbeleas. Now, there's some spaces available today for Sunday lunch. So if you've not got anything organised yet and you fancy a delicious Sunday roast, give Julie a call. Get yourselves booked in. They're serving from 1 o'clock today. Give Julie a call. I'll be telling you more what's going on at the New Bar International as the show goes on. So this week, the weather is suddenly summer, isn't it? It's gone from being all right to summer. Summer's here. So we had a little beach day this week, me and Gordy. And sunburn. Sunburn. I'd forgotten how painful sunburn is. How stupid. I've lived here so many years. Well, I just forgot, obviously, my suntan lotion at the tops of my legs. Well, they never normally see the light of day. Wow. It's like second degree burns. They were on fire for 2 days. So I need to be much more careful next time we go to the beach. I excelled myself. I thought I'd last about an hour, but I managed three hours sitting there. Doing nothing. Can't believe it. But very nice day we had. Anyway, enough about me. So we are in the middle of playing Guess the Theme of today's show. Now, somebody has just come in with the correct answer. Well done, Wendy. Can't believe it. So let's quickly run through what it's not. It's not family or sports or five members or best-selling artist of the year. It's not collective names. It's not other names for drugs. Nothing to do with Lifetime Achievement Awards. It's not movies made about them or biographies. It's not Hall of Fame members. I've had that twice, actually. Ian, Emma, Mum. No, nothing to do with the Hall of Fame. Wendy, well done. Well done. Can't believe someone got it, actually. Right, we're going to carry on with one of my favourite bands now. And it's Eurythmics.

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There must be. Right, where are we? Oh, Pedro. Morning, Pedro. Pedro was on for a hat trick. Unlucky win.

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I'm not going to say any more than that. It's Van Morrison.

Van Morrison there and Bright Side of the Road. Very good morning, Freddie Fox and the lovely Deb. 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Part of our little quiz team there. It's just three of us tomorrow night, isn't it? 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It's not Landmarks, no. 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And then I'll decide if I'm going to reveal or not. 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

fabulous Stevie Wonder there. Julie Duck, she's racking her brains for the last 35 minutes and still nothing. 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I'm not going to, because I love you too much, but you do leave yourself wide open. Oh, it's giving me the giggles. It's Tim.

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6: You are listening to The Sunday Service with me, Nikki Noodles. We're sponsored by the New Bar International in Arbeleas. Now, New Bar International this week will start today because there's some spaces available for a delicious Sunday lunch today. So get yourselves booked in for that. Give Julie a quick message or ring. Monday night this week is Fun Quiz Night. That starts at 7, should know that. Julie Duck is quiz master this week, so we're looking forward to that. What else have we got on this week? Thursday night is Name That Tune Music Quiz. We've got a stand-in quiz master this week. Really looking forward to that. That's going to be great.
7: Hurrah!
6: Oh, hurrah from Goldie there. Throw me right off. This Friday, the 29th of May, Matt Black. Wow, Matt Black's there this Friday. And on Sunday, next Sunday, it's a charity event, Sunday the 31st, for Scotty's Little Soldiers. That all kicks off at 2. So check the Facebook page for more details about that. I know Harmony Duo is singing, lots of fundraising, and it is a really great charity, Scotty's Little Soldiers. So have a look, Google Scotty's Little Soldiers and they'll tell you all what they do, but it is a fabulous charity. Right, it is time to reveal the theme of today's show, and then I've got a very special song to play for some very special people over in the UK. So today we start with the Doobie Brothers, Long Train Running, the Spice Girls, Say You'll Be There, Chaka Khan, I Feel For You, and Willie Nelson's On The Road Again. Anyone getting it yet? Nope. Eurythmics, There Must Be An Angel, Van Morrison's Bright Side of the Road. Stevie Wonder was the biggest clue that I played for once in my life. And Pitbull with Timber. So what have they all got in common, I hear you say? Oh, I wonder. Well, they all feature the harmonica. I'm ready for the booze. I'm ready for the abuse. Me and Pedro thought it was a great theme. Well done, Wendy, the only one to get it today. So I only had to give out a gold medal today, no silver, no bronze. All those guesses, and it was just Wendy that got it right. Well done, Wendy. very impressed with you. Right, so I'm going to play this next song. Not heard it for a long time. I'm playing it for Leah, all the staff, and the lovely Ernest and Felicity at the Mayflower Care Home over in the UK. I met Leah last week. What a fabulous job you all do. I haven't got any Elvis, but I thought everybody there might like this one instead.

Not heard that song for a long time, especially for Leah, all the staff, Ernest and Felicity at the Mayflower Care Home. Hope you enjoyed that one. Now, can't believe it, my mum's even booing me. E&M, not nice, is it? Right now, poor Gloria. Gloria, what a morning. She's finished adulting for today and possibly the rest of her life. She's just finished some gardening, pruning and stuff, and she's cut through the mains water pipe and got stung. It's never too early for a drink, Glow. Oh, that's not a good day. But don't worry, because next Sunday, Gloria's in charge. Gloria's doing this show next week. Oh, Glow, that is not a good day, love. Right, so today is all about the harmonica. Here's Alanis Morissette.

Alanis Morissette there in hand in my pocket. Right, I hope you've all got over the shock of how genius my theme is today. It's all about the harmonica.

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2: Come on down to Valerie or Sensations Restaurant in Mohaka for a great night out. 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On Sunday at 4:45, live band Flying Rumours. And later at 8:30, fun disco and karaoke with DJ Carl. Now, let's take a look at the coming week. On Tuesday, it's Oscar. On Wednesday, fun disco and karaoke with DJ Carl. On Thursday, it's Andy Coogan. On Friday, it's Diane Moore. And on Saturday, live band Essential, followed by fun disco and karaoke with DJ Carl. Over at Sensations, we're serving great food for our dinner dance evenings. And next Saturday, it's Carl Lewis. So get yourself booked in.
3: So elsewhere in the area today, Sunday the 24th of May, Miraflores, Los Gallardos at 3:30. It's Land of Confusion. I'm off there today, looking forward to that. The Irish Rover in Mohaka. Now, please do check, because I'm sure I read this morning that this has been cancelled. Irish Rover have been told to stop all their music, but please do check with them. It should have been a Neil Diamond tribute with JJ Jones, but please do check with the Irish Rover and see if that event is still happening. And La Barriada in Urco at 8 o'clock today. It's karaoke. Moving on to tomorrow, Monday the 25th of May, at the Community Centre in Arbeláez at 11 o'clock, it's chair aerobics with Michelle, just €2 per person, and all monies are donated to local charities. The Cubatin Hostel Meson in Arbeláez at 3 o'clock, it's line dancing for low beginners with Carrie. At Miraflores,

0: 7:30 is Kendo's Karaoke, and our El Arbuli Pool Bar in Arbeles at 8 o'clock is Mad on Blonde, and the Emerald Isle with Mahaka at 9 o'clock, it's Karaoke Night. So that's what's happening tomorrow and today locally. Please do get out, enjoy the beautiful weather that we're having before it gets too scorchy hot. 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
0: You are listening to the Sunday service with me, Nikki Noodles. 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So what is happening in June at the New Bar International? Blooming loads, let me tell you. So starting Friday the 5th of June, it's Abbey Lou. Saturday nights is entertainment nights again, now the summer's here. And on Saturday the 6th, it is Rewind at 8 p.m. And during the day on Saturday the 6th at 2 p.m, it's the Puppy Rescue Quiz. Friday the 12th, it's the Delta Kings. Saturday the 13th, it's Steve Jackson. Friday the 19th is Dreamboats and Petticoats. And Saturday the 20th is Seldom Sober. Friday the 26th of June, it's Kaylee Easton. Saturday the 27th is a Robbie and Madonna tribute. And Sunday the 28th, it is Armed Forces Day in association with the British Legion. And that all kicks off at 5 o'clock. Don't forget, every Monday is Fun Trivia Quiz. And every Thursday, is Name That Tune. Oh, Julie Duck has just sent me a quick message. Let me just quickly read it because it might be very important. Oh, right, Rewind. So Rewind was going to be on Saturday, the 6th of June. That's been cancelled because it's the same night as Arbalest Rocks. So I'm sure there'll be another date for Rewind in the very near future. And Julie Duck did just send me a little message as well to say, yes, I was right. The Irish Rover have cancelled the gig today. So if you were going to see Neil Diamond, he won't be there, or the tribute. But please go and support the Irish Rover if you're heading down there. The police have said no music or they're going to shut them down. That is just awful. It's the summer. We all head to Mahaka to listen to some great bands and music, and that is a real shame. But please still go and support the Irish Rover there. Not fair. We'll see what's going on. Keep your eye on Facebook for that one. Right, we are heading back to our theme of today, and it is all about the harmonica. Now, this one took me ages to find. It's a great song from The Who, but the harmonica only appears on the live version of Bubba O'Reilly. So let's see if we can spot it in this one.

0: Elton John then, I guess that's why they call it the blues. What a cheery song for a Sunday morning. We're not blue, are we? Absolutely not. Blue sky, but we're not blue. Shelley and Den, very good morning to you. Happy Sunday to you both as well. And good morning, Cat Dog.
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0: You are listening to The Sunday Service with me, Nikki Noodles. 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And this week at the New Bar International, Monday night, tomorrow night, it is fun quiz night with our very own quizmaster, Julie Duck, tomorrow night. So anything could happen. Thursday night is Name That Tune music quiz. Really looking forward to that. Friday night, you've got the fabulous Matt Black starting at 8 p.m. Food is available from 6. And don't forget next Sunday, the 31st. How is it the 31st of May already? I can't believe it. It's a charity event at the New Bar International, raising money for Scotty's Little Soldiers. That all kicks off at 2 o'clock. Harmony Duo are entertaining down there. There's all sorts going on, raffles, and yeah, it's going to be a really good day. So get yourselves booked in for that one. Right, okay, so it is all about the harmonica today. Who knew there were so many songs with a harmonica appearing in them? So I've had to, download lots of music. So I hope this one's okay. It's a song from Brenda Russell called I'll See You Again. I hope it's not too slow.

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1: Well, the screen door slams, Mary's dressed away.

What, another cheery song there for a Sunday morning? That was Bruce Springsteen and Thunderbird, but I had to play because it had a harmonica in it. Freddie and Debs have been extremely busy this morning. All their Spanish homework done, all the ironing done. It must be time for a drink now after all that hard work. And a very good morning to Pete and Deb, the lovely Pete and Deb. Not heard from you two for a while. Hope you're both well. Right, let's speed it up just a little bit.

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8: You are listening to The Sunday Service with me, Nikki Noodles. We're sponsored by the lovely New Bar International in Arbeléas. Don't forget, they have got some availability today for Sunday lunch, so get yourselves booked in for that. Give Julie a quick call. Now time is whizzing away. Got so many more songs to play. Don't know what to pick now. Right, we're gonna do this one from Culture Club. We all know the harmonica solo on this.

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7: You have been listening to the Sunday Service with me, Nikki Noodles. 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And don't forget, check out New Bar International's Facebook page for all that's happening there in the next few weeks. And there are some spaces left today for Sunday Lunch. You just need to contact the lovely Julie. So still to come on Almeria Radio at 12 o'clock today, it's the Sunday Lunch with Terry Stevens. 2 o'clock, it's the Big and Groovy 70s Show. 4 o'clock, it's Barrington's One Love, One Groove show. And at 6 o'clock, Steve Mosley's Music Room. 7 o'clock, it's John Campbell's Ultimate Playlist show. And at 9 o'clock, it's Paul Baker's Weekend Golden Hits. After that, it's handpicked music. And it will lead you straight through to 7 a.m. tomorrow morning and the Wakey Wakey show with Sharon M. So absolutely loads. I hope you enjoyed today's show. I know I got lots of boos, but, well, I don't care. So it's been all about the harmonica today. I've got a great couple of songs to finish with. We're only going to get a few seconds of one of them, I think. Anyway, Gloria's here for me next Sunday. She's standing in. I'm away for a few days. Looking forward to that. That's it. So thanks, everyone, for joining in. It's gone really fast today. It's been good fun. I'm going to leave you with, well, the whole of Whamma Jamma. And then a little bit of work song. I'll be back Tuesday, midday. Bye, everyone. Have a great rest of your Sunday.
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Buenos dias and welcome to the Sunday Lunch with me, Terry Stevens. Big thanks to Nicky Noodles for an excellent Sunday service. As always, I love the harmonica. I hope you're enjoying your Sunday. We've got lovely blue skies out there, and we've got 2 hours of fabulous music lined up for you.

It's actually Save the Robot, See Me Smile, but of course it's really Jackie Gray, Red and Round. And that gets a thumbs up from Clear MC, which I'm always happy to see because Clear's got a good taste in music. But we're looking for ideas for the movie show tomorrow. Actors, movie suggestions, gratefully received. Now, I've been having a fantabulous week. I've got two house guests, Michelle and Rose. Mad as a box of frogs, but such a good laugh. And I'm afraid I had one too many sherbets last night and started singing this to them. Good morning, Gene in the UK.

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2: 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It's the Sunday Lunch with Terry Stevens.

Okay, one more time. Here's the first one. And number two.

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1: Well, I might as well get the answers now, because someone calling themselves I Love Arsenal didn't send her answers in private to DJ, but public, so everybody can see. Headed too many balls, maybe. Number one, of course, was The Twilight Zone. And this is for a couple of friends who discovered that you can actually see the moon from Spain, as well as the UK. And number two. Tonight, Matthew, I'm going to be Stars in Her Eyes. Well done, Freddie Fox and Debbie. Sharon M. Got one of the two. And our Guna friend got them both right. Now, I'm not doing a full-blown birthday bash today because, to be honest, I just haven't had time. But it is Patti LaBelle's birthday. She was born in Philadelphia in 1944, and here's one of her more obscure numbers.

the phenomenal voice of Patti LaBelle, whose birthday is today. And it's also Bob Dylan's birthday. Oh, apologies to Jeanette. You got the theme tunes right as well, but it came through on my phone. I didn't see it. Sorry about that. And now we have Michael McDonald earlier. Here's someone who's not Michael McDonald, but it's one of his songs.

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Feel good tunes, good vibes and a spark to get you moving. I'll sort the music. You

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2: 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Very busy man now, Steve, as well as DJing and singing. 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
5: The Intro Quiz with Terry Stevens. 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
6: And I've got some very easy ones. Well, one and two are very, very easy. Number three, maybe a little bit tricky. So to make it a little bit more difficult, let's have the artists. I don't need the song titles, just the artist. Here's intro number one.

And number two. Remember, I'm looking for the artist, not the song title. Number three. I'll even give you the backing vocals. Didn't mean to give you that much. One more time. Here's number one. And number two. And number three. Okay, once you know those artists, jump on the comments, Private to DJ, and my Guna friend, if you're playing this, please mark it Private to DJ.

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6: 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Can you guess the intro?
7: 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Here's number one. MP Paul moving on up.

0: intros this week. And people moving on up. Mark Morrison, Return of the Mag, and on Vogue, Don't Let Go. And we had Right Answers. No one got all three answers right, but we had Right Answers from Gene in the UK, from Sharon M, and from Jeanette. Well done. Thank you for playing.
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2: 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Now, let's take a look at the coming week. On Tuesday, it's Oscar. On Wednesday, fun disco and karaoke with DJ Carl. On Thursday, it's Andy Coogan. On Friday, it's Diane Moore. And on Saturday, live band Essential, followed by fun disco and karaoke with DJ Carl. 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
3: 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And also at 5, Tipo Cocktail are at Tito's Beach Bar. Essential are at Ankara at 5:30. And at 6 o'clock, the Supersonicos are at the Aegean. 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

0: 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Nikki Noodles in
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It's time for me to go. Thank you very much for listening, for playing the quizzes and all your comments. Stay tuned. Coming up next, Jim Scott's Big and Groovy 70s. Enjoy the rest of your Sunday. Have a fabulous week. I'll be back next Sunday with another Sunday lunch. And so until then, hasta la vista, baby.

It's Sunday afternoon, ladies and gentlemen. That means only one thing. Time for Big and Groovy 70s with Jim Scott. Let's get this show on the road, kicking off with a UK number one from the 70s.

Do you know, Mark Bolan and T-Rex, they brought out some pretty amazing songs over the 70s. Fortunately, he's sadly missed. I was trying to work out what he would be doing right now in 2026. I think he would still be playing music, do you know that? What do you think? Yeah. Anyway, good afternoon and welcome to Big and Groovy 70s. Thanks once again to Terry on Almeria Radio and to Mick on Almeria Gold. Welcome to Big and Groovy 70s. Day 144 of the year. Today is National Escargot Day. Pentecost today as well. The World Schizophrenia Awareness Day and Indianapolis 500 is taking part today. Your star sign is Gemini and your birthstone is Emerald. So how the devil are you today? Are you good? So like weather-wise, oh, it's 27 degrees in your area today. It's looking rather tiptoe, I'd say. So, of course, on the show, all the usual stuff happening over the next couple of hours. Take away the music. Up and running after the next track. Dead or Alive. TV theme from the 70s. One Word Answer. On the Edge. All the stuff, as they say. And, of course, the big one is you pick 'em, we play 'em. Five of your favourite 70s songs. We've already got three that we've chosen from through the week. Looking for another two? You, yes, you, can choose one if you like. Contact us, almariaradio.live or almariagold.com. Don't forget to click on play music and join and private message the DJ. You can also contact us today on the old face ache thing, Jim Scott's Big and Groovy 70s. It's so easy. Almeria Radio. That'll be us then. Oh, yes.

0: It was a big, big song in 1977. Why do I remember that, 1977? Well, way back then, the local radio station, Radio Clyde, they came to our town where I lived, where I was born.
1: Yes.
0: It was called the Walker Hall. And the Radio Clyde Roadshow used to come in there every couple of months, I think it was. And we used to really enjoy the music, because we'd never seen anything like this before. It was completely new to us. And one of the big songs that they used to play was this one from Brendan, called Gimme Some. Happy days. On this day in 1930, Amy Johnson became the first woman to fly solo from the UK to Australia. Amy departed from Croydon Airport in Surrey, Englandshire, on May the 5th and flew a total of 11,000 miles until she reached Darwin, Australia. On this day, 1930. What am I saying? You were around then. Cheeky. First of our features for today, take away the music, 70 song. We take away the music, leaving this.
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0: Here's one for you. On this day in 1969, the Black and White Minstrel Show at London's Victoria Palace closed after completing 4,354 performances over a period of 7 years. Very controversial, the Black and White Minstrel Show. I used to sit and watch it with my auntie on the old TV. Yes. Still don't understand it. On this day, 1969. Speaking groovy 70s for a Sunday afternoon. 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This week's takeaway, the music, incidentally, sounds like this.
1: Friday night and the lights are low. 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

Say good afternoon to Jules, who says, any chance of David Bowie's Golden Years on your You Pick 'Em We Playin' slot this coming Sunday? If you'd be so kind, of course. She's been on the old messenger as well. She's got Take Away the Music. Completely correct. It's a fine day as well.

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0: 70s TV theme is up next. Just to give you the heads up, it's rather short. It's only like 19 seconds long.
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Sunday afternoon, it's You Pick 'Em, We Play 'Em, the choice of Dennis, who asks for 10cc and Rubber Bullets. Now, I already pre-warned you how short the TV theme is this week. Just realised it's only 9 seconds long. Oh, probably need to play it twice. On the old Scotty scale of easiness, I would say that's only like a 2 out of 10 of easiness. Would you like it again? Here we go. 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Give you the answer in a bit, okay? In the meantime, Sheila. Good afternoon to Sheila. She says, Steeler's wheel stuck in the middle of you for me, please.

0: Sheila's Choice, Steeler's Wheel, Stuck in the Middle. Johnny says, James Brown for me and Sex Machine.
1: On this day, 1976, in the Judgment of Paris, wine testers rate wines from California higher than their French counterparts, challenging the notion of French being the foremost producer of the world's best wines. Yes. What do you think?
2: What you just said is one of the most insanely idiotic things I have ever heard.
1: Oh, get used to it. In the meantime, wrapping things up for You Pick 'Em, We Play 'Em. Bit of Rolls Royce coming your way. Dez says, any chance of... is it love you're after?
3: Indeed.
1: Second afternoon to Paul, who thinks that the TV theme this week, unfortunately... no, it's not that one. No. Janice, on the other hand, thinks it's... No. Difficult one. Give me the answer right after this one.

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1: So we asked you earlier on if you recognised this TV programme from the 70s. Oh! Nobody got it right! It was a difficult one. It was, of course...
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1: Oh. Relatively easy, I would say. Well done to each and every one of you who said it was ABBA, and of course... the classic Dancing Queen. Yes, indeed. It was Dancing Queen. Yeah, that was the one.

0: Do you know, over the 70s, I don't think I'm a really bad song now, did they? Whereas that was just a classic. This week's Take Away the Music is, of course, Dancing Queen.
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0: Say good afternoon to Pub Carol. Let's go on to our comments page. Also to Donna. Donna is Donnie as well. Good afternoon to you. Very well done indeed. What was I going to say? Oh, yes. Up and coming, dead or alive, we also have our one-word answer. And on the edge this week is from 1980.
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0: Cars. Yep, that's what it's called. Before that, Marvin Gaye and Got to Give It Up. It's big and groovy, 70s, for a Super Sunday, 27 degrees in your area today. This is all right. Gets a bit of a tan, I suppose. So, as I said, coming up, we have, of course, Dead or Alive. We also have the One More Dancer and, of course, On the Edge. And we wrap things up with Do You Want to Dance, where we remix. Yes, we do. We remix up an old 70s song. This week, The Hughes Corporation. Yes. Bob Dylan celebrating his birthday today. He's 85. Whispering in the wind, blowing in the wind, smoking it, whatever it was that he sung. Patti LaBelle, American R&B singer, is 82. Priscilla Presley is 81. Still looking good. American businesswoman and actress. Yes. Jim Broadbent, the English actor, is 77. And for the meantime, Alfred de Molina, British-American actor, is 73. If you are celebrating your birthday, from all of us here at Al Maria Radio and Al Maria Gold, you have the happiest of days today.
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0: Today, Adrian Moorhouse, English former swimmer, is 62. Kristen Scott Thomas, English actress, is 66. Liz McColgan, British former athlete, is 62. With Eric Cantona, French actor.
1: The seagulls will follow the fishing boat. Yes.
0: And that former professional footballer, he's 60 today. Demo O'Leary, English broadcaster, 53. And Jo Joyner, English actress, is 49. Bit of 10, Lizzie. And the boys are back in town.

0: For some particular reason, one of my machines keeps talking to me. And I'm also in a bit of a T-Rex mood today. That's the second one so far today. And I love To Boogie. I've got another one, Cosmic Dancer. It's up in a little while from now.
1: Time now for Dead or Alive.
0: Three celebs celebrating birthdays today on Wikipedia. You have got to tell us whether they are dead or alive. Yes, I know, in bad taste, but I love it. Up first is Prince Buster, a Jamaican singer, songwriter, and producer. Prince Buster. Is he having a fit of coughing, or is he in a coffin? Oh, it's terrible. Up next is Larry Blackmon. Larry Blackmon, American singer, songwriter, and producer. Is he dead or is he alive? Alive? And third, Ray Allen, English ventriloquist, actor, and screenwriter. Ray Allen, English ventriloquist, actor, and screenwriter. Is he dead or alive? Quick rundown once again. Prince Buster, Jamaican singer-songwriter and producer. Larry Blackmon, American singer-songwriter and producer. And Ray Allen, English ventriloquist, actor and screenwriter. We're looking for three letters, either a D or an A. You can send it off to almariaradio.live or almariagold.com. Or even better, you can send it off to Jim Scott's Big and Groovy 70s on Facebook today.

0: afternoon to Billy Boom. Billy Boom.
1: Yes.
0: On the old Dead and Alive. Well done, Billy Boom. 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

0: Thin Lizzy boys are back in town. 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Oh, 1977 in Tulane.
1: Oh, yeah.
0: Give you the answers to Dead or Alive in a bit. Well done once again to Billy Boom. 3 out of 3. Well done, that man.
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0: get a chance, have a listen to Hot August Night, live version from Mr. Neil Diamond. It's absolutely wonderful. Crunchy Granola Sweet is probably my favourite on the old live album. Wonderful. Absolutely super. There he is with Cracklin' Rosie.
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0: So we gave you three names of celebs celebrating birthdays. You had to tell us whether they were dead or alive. Up first was Prince Buster. Cecil Bustamante Campbell, known professionally as Prince Buster, was a Jamaican singer, songwriter and producer. The records he released in the 1960s and 70s influenced and shaped the course of Jamaican contemporary music and created a legacy of work that would be drawn upon later by reggae and ska artists. Unfortunately, passed away in 2016, so that's a D. Secondly, Larry Blackmon, American singer and songwriter. He's the lead singer with the band The Cameo, and he's celebrating his 70th birthday today, so that's an A. And third and final is Ray Allen, English ventriloquist, actor and screenwriter. His career spanned over half a century, though he was most popular for the 1950s until the 1980s. He was associated primarily with the Dummies, Lord Charles and Alley Cat. Unfortunately, he passed away in 2010. So if you said it was D-A-D, very well done indeed. D-A-D. Billy Boom, he got it right.
1: 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It's glam rock time.

the band who brought you the bump in the early 70s. That was a follow-up single, I think. Kenny, and it's called Fancy Pants. Fancy Pants. Hey, good afternoon once again. If you have just joined us, lovely to have you company. It's Big and Groovy 70s with Lee Jim Scott. Did you know on this day 1976, British Airways and Air France Concords simultaneously, this is a big word for you, began regular commercial services to Washington DC, arriving at Dulles International Airport after their first transatlantic crossing on this day 1976. Now, can you remember 1978? Boney M been in the charts with The Rivers of Babylon. But of course it wasn't. I don't know where that accent came from. Of course it wasn't the original version. No, it was not. Behave yourself. Got to get back to 1970. 1970, long time ago, when the Melodians brought out the original version. So this week's compare and contrast is the song The Rivers of Babylon.

kicking groovy 70s each and every Sunday afternoon here on Al Maria Radio and Al Maria Gold. This week's Compare and Contrast, the song The Rivers of Babylon. Boney M with a big one in 78, and the Melodians done the original in 1970. Have another one for you next week. I've got the old electric guitar in the studio today. I want to plug it in. There we go. Oh yes, it sounds really, really good, I would say. Maybe need to turn it up a little bit. What do you think? Yeah, I would say.

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4: Now we have to say good afternoon to John O'Loshy, who's coming to our comments page this fine day. On this day in 1968, the Rolling Stones released the single Jumpin' Jack Flash. Yeah! In the UK, the track gave them their seventh UK number one hit. Keith Richards had stated that he and Jagger wrote the lyrics while staying at Richards' country house, his house, where they were awoken one morning by the sound of the gardener, Jack Dyer, walking past the window when Jagger asked,
5: "What was that noise?"
4: Richards responded, "Oh, that's Jack. That's Jumpin' Jack." Hence the song on this day, 1968. You believe that? You believe anything? This week's one-word answer, where we compile three 70s tracks together. There is a connection to the three with a one-word answer. And believe it or not, it sounds like this week.

So there we have it. That's our One World Answer for this fine day. Completion of three little 70s tracks all put together in a little montage. Yes, one way or another, there is a connection with a One World Answer. Would you like it again? Go on then.

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Now, be honest. Have you ever sat and listened to a song and then you realise you're away somewhere, somewhere else? You forget where you actually are. Not sitting in a toilet anymore. Well, that's the same with me with this song. The third and the final track from T-Rex for today, Cosmic Dancer. Just wonderful. Just wonderful. Oh, I shed a tear every time I think of T-Rex. Well, so this week's one word answer sounded like this. When we were together, track number one was Eruption, was so, and I can't stand the rain.

0: track number two was Ray Stevens and Misty. Rain, Misty. And the third one was Wiggins Ovation and Skiing in the Snow. Rain, Misty, Snow. Did you say it was the weather? Oh, you're just champion.
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0: Hit me, Mason.
1: And fling.
0: Yes.
1: And in. Yeah. And fling. And in. And fling. 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
0: Take them away, baby.

The Rubettes and the Sugar Baby Love, just about wrapping things up. Can I just remind you, top of the hour in a few minutes' time, we have, of course, DJ Barrington on Almeria Radio. And James Ross, he will be on Almeria Gold at the same time. So I don't know if you want any arm wrestle about it. To who you're going to listen to, but there you go, gave you the choice.

0: 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And I will catch you next Sunday for another edition of Big and Groovy 70s. You have a good week now.
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2: You know what time it is. He's got the soul, the vibes, the groove you love.
3: And a very good afternoon to you lovely people. How are you doing? And thank you, Jim Scott, there for that great introduction.

Good afternoon, how are you all doing? Thank you for tuning in. Oh yes, I want to say a big hi goes out to Kim D. Cool, you got in there quick, didn't you? Good afternoon to you, my darling. And thank you for contacting me here in the studio. Also, Pub Cala. I can never say that. It's my dyslexia. I don't know. It's a great afternoon, yes. And it's time to boogie, boogie, boogie, okay? I'm going to go back in time and then go forward and give you a mixture of what we got on today. But I'm going to keep you waiting just a little bit longer.

What a great song, funky song, taking you back in time. That's the Isley Brothers. And do you believe that that song was actually banned? One of those songs that they thought would encourage disputes and arguments in public, whatever. Back in the day, the restriction on playing certain songs, it was quite high. Okay, right, we're going to go straight into it. I'm going to play some funky songs, and as Pub Carla Carr says, let's boogie.

performing later on. I like doing shows up that way. Al Maria, for all those that are listening. And Steve Jackson and Pam Jackson celebrating their wedding anniversary. Fantastic it was. We had the whole crew up there, yes, from Al Maria 107.5 doing our thing, singing, dancing. I'm just going to keep the music going and take messages and play what you want to hear. Think of George Benson, Give Me the Night. It's got that theme to it, hasn't it? Have a listen.

0: I've got lots of great requests coming in. Keep them coming. And of course I will. I'll squeeze them in when you need them. That's why I'm here. Okay, I'm going to go to commercial break and I'll see you back on the other side. Stay right where you are. The fun's only just begun.
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Great song by Mark Morrison, Return of the Mac. Ooh, I got tongue twisted just then. From one legend to another, this was a song that I loved back in the day. I hope you like it. It's called See You. I'll let you listen to it.

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What's your hands? What's your hands? What's your hands? What's your hands? What's your hands? What's your hands? What's your hands? What's your hands? What's your hands? What's your hands? What's your hands? What's your hands? What's your hands? What's your hands? What's your hands? What's your hands? What's your hands? What's your hands? What's your hands? What's your hands? What's your hands? What's your hands? What's your hands? What's your hands? What's your hands? What's your hands? What's your hands? What's your hands? What's your hands? What's your hands? What's your hands? What's your hands? What's your hands? What's your hands? What's your hands? What's your hands? What's your hands? What's your hands? What's your hands? What's your hands? What's your hands? What's your hands? What's your hands? What's your hands? What's your hands? What's your hands? What's your hands? What's your hands? What's your hands? What's your hands? What's your hands? What's your hands? What's your hands? What's your hands? What's your hands? What's your hands? What's your hands? What's your hands? What's your hands? What's your hands? What's your hands? What's your hands? What's your hands?

0: You know what time it is. You know what time it is. You know what time it is. He's got the soul, the vibes.
1: And a very good afternoon if you've just joined us. Yes, it's me, DJ Barrington, doing it for you. Almeria 107.5. Join me.

I'm just reading back through some of the messages, and of course, yes, I would love that photograph. I will work out how you can get that photograph to me as soon as possible, okay? How's that?

Love this tune. Sophie Ellis Bextor. Groove Jet by Spillers. Wow. Let's go back in time. Here's the one that was requested early on. It's called The Freak. That was 1978. But this is an extended version. Have a listen. These were the times.

It's like a rerun, isn't it? I'm freaking out right now. Let's change it up, because I wouldn't lie to you.

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8: You know what time it is. You know what time it is. You know what time it is. He's got the soul.

And if you were in the Lovers Rock scene back in the day, you would have loved that song. There was Donna Roden, there was all these great Lovers Rocks, which you don't hear much about today. How music has changed, eh? But this one you all may love listening to. Hurt So Good by Susan Cadogan.

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1: 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On Tuesday, it's Oscar. On Wednesday, fun disco and karaoke with DJ Carl. On Thursday, it's Andy Coogan. On Friday, it's Diane Moore. 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And next Saturday, it's Carl Lewis. 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
0: And a big good afternoon goes out to John Olos G. How are you doing? Nice to know you tuned in, mate.
13: Let me take you to a place I know you wanna go. It's a good life. Hey,
0: this goes out to you. Have a good life, mate. It's good being in Spain, enjoying the sun. I shall shut up and let the music play now.

Yes, Inner Circle and Good Life. And I'm still dancing around the studio when I'm playing this song as well. Right, if you want to contact me in the studio, you can. All you got to do is go to the website. We got a lovely little app that you can download from the Apple Store or also from Play Store. And that gives you a connection to me right here in the studio. And I can call out your requests. That's if you want to request, that is. Right, let's go back to music. And here's one by Change. Does anyone know the celebrity that sung in Change? What was his name? Oh, yes. Luther Vandross used to sing in this group. Have a listen. I like this one. It's called You Are My Melody.

Big hi goes out to Aaron Nanny. How you doing, mate? They're singing, aren't they? Also to the lovely Annika.

And Kim, I haven't forgotten your request. It's coming up right after this, my darling. Okay? And if you want to request anyone out there that's listening, just contact me in the studio. All right? It's sunny. It's good. I'm happy. You're happy. Let's have fun.

Oh, yeah. You know what time it is? He's got the soul, the vibes, the groove you love. It's DJ Barrington on the decks. Let's ride the rhythm together here on Almaria Radio, where the good times never end.

Great track there, and that was for Kim D. Hope you like that track. That's one that you requested. Right, let's keep it mellow for a little bit longer with some of this by Robin Thicke.

I love that song. What a great song. And Robin Thicke's just done a song, hasn't he, with Shaggy. It's called Looking Lovely. Have a listen.

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yeah. You know what time it is? He's got the soul, the vibes, the groove you love. It's DJ Barrington on the decks. 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

It's time for Stardust. Okay, thank you for tuning in. If you're listening to me, DJ Barrington, on Almeria 107.5. To advocate at the top of the hour, we've got Steve Mosley. That gives you about 30 minutes of me left. Ooh.

0: Come on down to Valerie or Sensations Restaurant in Mohaka for a great night out. Firstly, what's going on at Valerie? On Sunday at 4:45, live band Flying Rumours. And later at 8:30, fun disco and karaoke with DJ Carl. Now, let's take a look at the coming week. On Tuesday, it's Oscar. On Wednesday, fun disco and karaoke with DJ Carl. On Thursday, it's Andy Coogan. On Friday, it's Diane Moore. And on Saturday, live band Essential, followed by fun disco and karaoke with DJ Carl. Over at Sensations, we're serving great food for our dinner dance evenings. And next Saturday, it's Carl Lewis. So get yourself booked in.
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0: 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It's still here doing its thing. 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
0: Now we're back in our funky groove. Hope you're enjoying your lovely afternoon, stroke evening. Stroke or forward slash? One of the two. That's what I was thinking anyway. It's something called Executive Funk, and it's Midnight Nine.

And a big thank you goes out to Kim D, Pub Carl, Alucard, I can never say that one, and Dawny, Paul, Midday Mitchell, and John O. Lost G, and all the other people that contacted me that I can't remember, because they don't always use the device that's programmed in here. They contact me other ways.

Have a wonderful weekend, everybody. Don't forget Steve Moses up at the top of the hour. And I'll see you same time, same place next week at 4 p.m. till 6 p.m. That's Spanish time, by the way. And wherever you're listening from in the world, have a great day. A few more songs to play before I say goodbye finally, but enjoy.

0: 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I'll be back right after this quick commercial break, and I'll try and squeeze in a few more. Stay right where you are.
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1: Thank you so much for joining in. Hope you've all enjoyed the show. And I'll see you lovely people next week. Every Sunday from 4 p.m. until 6 p.m. Spanish time. Steve Mosey up right after me.

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Yes, indeed, I am Steve Mosley, and welcome to the Music Room. So I started today with the Foo Fighters and a track called All My Life. I've got a bit of ska coming up next. This track was also recorded by The Specials and by Amy Winehouse. But this is the original version. This is Toot and the Maytals and Monkey Man.

It's the end of the world, but it's a beautiful day. That is the title of the 2023 album which that track came from by 30 Seconds to Mars, and it was called Stuck. I've got an absolute 60s classic coming up next, and hopefully it will make you feel happy together. This is the Turtles.

0: It's time for the Live on Snig Hill feature. And today we are headed back to the Boardwalk on the 24th of July 2010. Playing there that night was the Modfellas. Amongst the tracks that they played that night was a copy of the Just Brothers 1972 song Sliced Tomatoes. This song would later be sampled by Fatboy Slim. And I get the impression the Modfellas were not that enamoured with his version. And to be honest, neither am I. This is Live from the Boardwalk.
1: Fucking Fatboy Slim ripped it off and turned it into a complete bag of garbage. Check it out now, Funk's old brother. All that bag of shit. But this is the way it's supposed to be played.

That was German band Lucifer's Friend, and that track was called Ride the Sky. It came from their debut album Lucifer's Friend, released in 1971. And the vocals were by John Lawton, who will go on to find more fame with Uriah Heep. In 1983, Robert Plant released his second solo album and performed his first post-Zeppelin tour. As a massive Zeppelin fan, it was a very exciting moment for me. And I was lucky enough to see Robert four times on that tour, in Leeds, Sheffield, Leicester, and in London. The opening song which he chose for the tour was the same as the opening track for his second album, Principles of Moment, In the Mood.

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That was Van Halen from the Capitol Center, Maryland, USA, on the 11th of October, 1982. The song was their cover of the blues track Ice Cream Man, which featured on their eponymous debut album,

0: Monday to Saturday, 10 a.m. to 2 p.m. and get your claws into a bargain.
1: It's time to get your thinking caps on. It's the 1x2 feature. One track by two different artists. First of all, I'm going to play you the original version of a song, and partway through I'm going to swap it into a cover version. Identify the song, the original artist, and the cover artist.

What a track. What a track. It was, of course, Pinball Wizard. The original version was recorded and released by The Who in 1969. It came from their Tommy album. It made number 4 in the UK singles chart and number 19 in the US singles chart. The cover version was by Elton John. Or I should say Elton John and his band, because what a band they were. It obviously featured Elton on lead vocals and piano, and the rest of the band were David Johnston on the guitars, Dee Murray on the bass, Nigel Olsen on the drums, and Ray Cooper on any form of percussion he could lay his hands on. The version by Elton was included in the Tommy soundtrack. It was originally recorded in 1974, but wasn't released as a single until 1976. And it got to number 7 in the UK single charts. In the US, it was only released as a promotional track, which seems somewhat strange, so it has no chart position as such. Now, which version do you prefer? I must say both of them are absolutely excellent, but if I was to choose just one of them, I would go for the Elton John version. Well done if you managed to get it right, and many thanks to our sponsors, Kitty's Claws, the Cat Charity Support Shop on Avenida America in Albox. It's 1 year since I lost one of my closest friends, Pete Smith. Pete was also a massive music fan, and we attended many concerts together. The Scorpions were Pete's favourite band, and we got to see them quite a few times together. So this one goes out to the memory of Pete Smith. This is the Scorpions and Always Someone.

0: The Scorpions are a German rock band. They certainly knew how to rock it up, but they also did many great ballads, just like that one, Always Somewhere.
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So, who remembers that one, and who it was by? I see a bit of head scratching going on. Kiss You All Over was by American band Exile. It came out in 1978. It hit the top spot in the US, and did pretty well in the UK as well, getting to number 6. This next track is by a band who I didn't really get on with when they first came out. In fact, I still think of them as a relatively new band, which is crazy because they've been going over 40 years. The band I'm referring to is Metallica. Their early material was really quite heavy. It wasn't until the Black Album before I really started to listen to them properly. At that point, their music had softened somewhat. But I am going to play you a track from their very first album, Kill 'Em All, released in 1983. And this is one that has definitely grown on me over the years. This is Seek and Destroy.

0: 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You could get yourself into the music room. 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Many thanks for listening today. I hope you can join me again, same time, same place, next week. See ya.
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Good evening, good morning, good afternoon, wherever you are in the world, whatever time zone you're in. Welcome to the Ultimate Playlist. My name's John Campbell, and over the next 2 hours, I've got some incredible music for you. So if you like synth pop, synthwave, new wave, goth, indie, new romantic, it's all here in this show. I'm a 100% music geek, so if you love music the way I do, this is the show for you. And tonight, I've got a veritable feast of fantastic music, all from, well, the musical buffet of life, you could say. So you ready to do this? Without further ado, and now that we're here, surprisingly enough, the 80s, one of my favourite tracks. This is the Communards with Tomorrow, produced by Mr. Stephen Haigh on the Ultimate Playlist.

So that was the Communards featuring Richard Coles on piano. Jimmy Somerville, the diminutive Jimmy Somerville, the man with a very high voice who speaks in a very strong Glaswegian voice when you hear him speak. He's like, all right, I'm Jimmy. And yet he's right up there. Fantastic act. Actually, I wish they'd come back because they were really good. This is Modern Talking with You're My Heart, You're My Soul. Of course, wasn't a hit in the UK, surprisingly enough. Huge all around Euro. In fact, they are a bit of a Euro God thing over there. Oh, and before I forget, I'm going to dedicate this to Alex in New Jersey. Alex loves Modern Talking. This one's for you, baby.

So that was Modern Talking with You're My Heart, You're My Soul. Can you believe it? Here we are, season 7, I think. Somebody might correct me in the Facebook chat, but I've got a bit of a cold tonight, as you can hear also, so I do apologise in advance. The night's a fair drawing in, as we say in Scotland, so you can cosy up with some hot cocoa and listen to the ultimate playlist. So I just have to tell you, I don't like being self-serving, but I might as well tell you, I'm about to release a short film. It's something I've been working on for... nearly 6 years. And the weird thing about it is I've actually scrapped the original. I paid, let's just say, a lot of money to make this movie, and I got it done in CGI, and I wasn't happy, so I went and done it myself, and now I'm totally happy. Not as happy as I am when I hear the Damn Don't Cry by Visage, though. 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

0: 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But what's more interesting is that's from the second Visage album. Or is it? Yes, it is. Because it's got the Anvil and Der Amboss, if you're in Germany.
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0: So next up is a friend of mine. His name is Michael Oakley from Scotland, and as you can hear, he's loading up the sound of the Atari ST computer in the background. And I once spilt a cup of coffee all over 6 months of work over my floppy. I destroyed my floppy forever. I was devastated.

So that was Michael Oakley, and I just want to be clear about one thing. When I was referring to floppy, it wasn't a metaphor. My disc genuinely was a floppy disc that was broken. The reason I say that is because I see some lewd people in the comments. I'm having to hide right now, making up aspersions. You could say. Here is If This Was a Single, and I think this would have been a great single. This is David Bowie with Criminal World on the Ultimate Playlist, and it's a bit of a tune. God rest David Bowie.

So that was the Thin White Duke, Mr. David Bowie, with Criminal World on the Ultimate Playlist. I hope you're enjoying the show. Tonight is going to be a real doozy, I promise you that. It's just so good to be back, I really mean that. I wonder if people fake that type of stuff. I don't. I'm glad to be back, and I'm glad to know that you're there too. So if you're new to the show, my name's John Campbell and I have a Facebook page. You can find me under the name John Campbell, no H in the John. And we talk about music. We've got a thriving, growing community. Everybody's really kind of upbeat. It's a good vibe, you know. And recently we actually made a post about Duran Duran's Come Undone, and the backing vocalist, well, not in this instance, the vocalist, along with Simon Le Bon, is Tessa Niles. And Tessa Niles came onto the page and said thank you for making this post, and she shared it onto her page, and that made me warm inside. Ah, this is Duran Duran.

So that was Duran Duran. You know, many people say that Ordinary World was the ultimate comeback song, and I think so. It was unbelievable for the band, but what I will say also is I think Come Undone may be the equal, if not better, than Ordinary World. I know it's a hot potato and you can catch it. Yeah, that's just all I'm saying. Anyway, if you like 12 inches from the... if you like 12-inch mixes from the 80s, then... this is the show for you, because we find the best ones, the rarities and the stuff that doesn't get played anymore. And this week's big 12-incher of the week is an absolute beezer. From the

0: 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Every time you're doing the big 12-incher of the week, it always alludes to something else, you know. And don't get me wrong, I knew what I was doing with the show when I created the big 12-incher, but it genuinely was a big 12-incher in Glasgow. That's what we used to say.
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0: So this is Lady Gaga ripping off Vince Clarke with How Bad Do You Want Me to Sound Like Yazoo.

So that was Lady Vince Clark on the Ultimate Playlist. This is the Thompson Twins. Let's face it, at this time in life, the Thompson Twins were on fire. Everything they did was great. I wish they'd get back together and make great music, but I feel that way about all the bands I play in this show. Get back and write the classic songs.

0: So that was the Thompson Twins with Hold Me Now. Never off the radio back in the day, an absolute classic song, and for me, probably their best song, although I do like You Take Me Up. Yeah, that's all I have to say in that matter. Now, we're at the part of the show known as Should Have Been a Hit. You think doing this show long enough, I would realise how to pronounce my own phrases, but, you know, I'm just not a cunning linguist. That's how it is. Anyway, here is a song I think would have been a monster hit in the 80s and should have been a hit in this era. This is The Last Arcade with The Time of Our Lives.
1: Here's a song that didn't get the success it deserved, and it wasn't shit.

0: know, it's just one of those songs that gets you emotional. You know, those boys know what they're doing, don't you? They just take you back to a time and a place. It's heartfelt, it's sincere, and it's honest. And that's what I love about the music of The Last Arcade.
1: My name is John Campbell.
0: There were many Kim Wilde songs we were going to choose, but I wanted to play this one because I think it sounds really new wave, almost and like an Ultravox track, musically if you listen to the backing track. Never trust a stranger. It's very mid-year, that guitar riff.

So that was Jennifer Page with Crush. Do you know, I think it's strange, certain things send you back in time, like a certain smile, and all of a sudden you're back and you remember the time when you got a smile off somebody, or a smell. You know, that smell takes you back, you know, or a song. In this instance, this song takes me back to being in a venue in Glasgow called Tin Pan Alley, having lost my mates, being absolutely drunk on my own and feeling like a loser. There you go.

0: So that was the Blue Nile. The Blue Nile, sophisticated pop from Glasgow, loved by all elite posh people. I do like that song though, I do like it, it's brilliant. So stay with me, because coming up after the break, I've got some music from the Depeche Mode, Madonna. And well, you'll just have to wait and see, but I can assure you, it will be top quality.
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6: When I heard this song, I just thought, it's so futuristic. There's something magical about this. And to me, it's never aged. It's like fine wine. This is Depeche Mode with New Life from the album Speak and Spell. Now, a lot of people say, oh, only like the later Depeche Mode. No, I'm a synth-pop fan, pal. Let's get this right. Early Depeche Mode is absolutely splendiferous. And that's a fact.

Do you know, I have no clue what they're singing. Operating, generating, but it just sounds great, don't it? It's just great. Now, as you know, last week I played Blancmange. Do tell me! This week I'm playing one that I absolutely love also. This is Lose Your Love. I think it was in Flight of the Navigator on the Ultimate Playlist on Almeria Radio. Let's do it.

So that was Blancmange with Lose Your Love. You know, every time I play this song, it did fill me with sadness, because not only has Stephen Luscombe passed away, but the other thing was I knew the party was over in terms of UK charts for Blancmange at that point. They'd released a single called What's Your Problem, and I thought it was great. And then I thought, well, Lose Your Love will be a huge hit, and it wasn't. And I thought, oh, that's just wrong. That's just wrong. Anyway, we're going back to the future right now, the part of the show where I find you a modern act whose lineage lies in the past, and we're going back to Glasgow again, that hotbed of talent. And what we have is a band called Magnetic Skies, and this is Fading Lights. Very new wave. I really like this. I found them on Instagram by accident. I thought I'll have to let everybody listen to this one.

So that was Magnetic Skies, and I'm going to play that again. I'm going to. Sounded very Glaswegian there. In fact, anybody who's listening from abroad, being outside Glasgow, they're probably like, what is this man saying? I do apologise in advance. Anyway, we're going back to the future right now. No, we're not. It's this week's blockbuster. Are you kidding, Campbell? I've got a great song for you. This is Madonna. I do like Madonna, I have to be honest. And this is Lucky Star. Now, this was from the movie Snatch, and it's the scene where Vinnie Jones is dragging Spud from Trainspotting along by, I think it's his shirt, in the car right along the road. He says, I do love this song. You know, I think my producer might be psychic, because he bleeped me. He must have known I was going to let rip there. Damn you, producer.

0: that was Madonna from the movie Snatch. Isn't it amazing how certain pop songs get placed in the most bizarre movies? I absolutely love Snatch. But I also love talking of movies. I love Rocky movies. And you know, a lot of people say, oh, Rocky movies are very corny. Shut up! They're a metaphor for inspiration in life. How many times can you get put down and get up? And that's what life is all about. You know, it is. Life is a struggle at times, and sometimes you just got to face the storm and run right into it. Or as I always say, run into the brick wall, fall down, and keep running till you eventually climb up it. Anyway, this is for Susan Martinez in America, and this is, well, I've never heard this song before, until recently, obviously. And this is GTR with The Hunter, and it's a tune. Thank you, Susan.
1: Hey, yo, Mick. There's this guy in Scotland that thinks he could pick better Rocky themes than me.
2: Well, Rock, Rocky V wasn't exactly filled with anthems, was it?
1: Touché.

0: I think you might have a point.
1: No, Sherlock. You don't say.
2: You do say that is a bit of a tune and should have been in a Rocky movie.
3: All right.
2: I like that.
3: America. Bleep. Yeah.
2: See, I'm having to bleep myself now. I bet you my producer was sitting with his finger on the button going, he's going to say it, he's going to say it. Sorry, I should say that in English. He's going to say it, he's going to say it. You know what I'm saying. So here we are with one of the songs I absolutely love. I actually heard this at my school disco, and this is Steve Miller Band with Abracadabra Tune. Who doesn't like this song? If you don't, let me know in the Facebook chat, and then I'll find you, because this is just an absolute anthem. And that's all I have to say. You're on the Ultimate Playlist on Almeria Radio.

0: So that's Steve Miliband with Abracadabra, making a very crazy outro there. Recently sampled by Eminem, who did his own thing on top of it. As you know, Eminem takes other people's songs and makes them his own. Yeah, it's a bit like stealing a bike when you think about it, you know. This is now my bike because I put a new saddle on it. Yeah.
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0: And now from America to Germany, this is Camouflage with Thief Tune.

So that was Camouflage. I absolutely love that song. Very, very cool. Yeah, it's got influences of Depeche Mode, but so what? Every rock band has influences of Iron Maiden and Metallica. And Depeche Mode are extremely influenced by Kraftwerk. I don't know why people keep giving bands that are influenced by Depeche Mode grief. Shut up and get back in your box. There's nothing wrong with being inspired by other artists. Sorry, rant over. Here's a song that's a huge hit in Germany, and then PWL got a hold of it and made a great cover version of it with Sandra. This is Everlasting Love on the Ultimate Playlist.

So that was Sandra with Everlasting Love, originally recorded by Robert Knight. Jeez, his name sounds like Cockney rhyming slang. Anyway, that was Everlasting Love. Great tune, great tune. I really like it. But I actually like the Sandra version, the original version, before PWL got the grubby mitts on it. This is one of my favourite Pet Shop Boys songs. It's a bit tragic. It's almost like Soft Cell's Say Hello, Wave Goodbye. It's a dystopian tragedy. Sometimes I think I'm punching above my intellectual weight, i.e. I'm not very smart, but there is something like a Greek tragedy, maybe, maybe not. Either way, I'll be quiet right now. This is Rent by the Pet Shop Boys, and it's absolute quality music.

So that was the Pet Shop Boys, when for me they were at their absolute peak musically. Don't shoot me, Pet Shop Boys. Do you know, the Pet Shop Boys fans have got a thing for me, not in a good way though. Whenever I put up a post about the Pet Shop Boys and say, this is my favourite song, someone will jump in and go, how dare you?

0: So sadly, recently the TV personality James Whale passed away, and I used to love the James Whale radio show, even though it was a TV show. And for me, the highlight was Wayne Hussey of The Mission being on it, absolutely pissed out of his head.
1: My name is John Campbell.
0: I absolutely love this song. In fact, I

So that was Alanis Morissette, and I know quite a few people that listen to this show that absolutely love that album, and one of them being a lovely lady called Vivian Moir. And quite, well, Vivian sent me this song, and at first I wasn't sure about it. The song is called All Your Pain by Night, but it's a great track. Thank you, Vivian. Hope you're having a good night.

0: that was Night with All Your Pain. Sounding like rock trance. Can't quite figure it out, but I do like it. You're in the Ultimate Playlist.
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0: So this is The Human League with Sound of the Crowd. A song that they redid and used a Lindrum and made it a bit Scheisenhausen. This is just such a great song though.

So that was the Human League, Sound of the Crowd, from, well, probably, arguably, the greatest album of the 80s. Sadly, and I mean sadly, this was a quick one tonight. Did you not think so? I did. Time has came and gone again. But thank you for staying with me, and thank you for listening to the show. I think we're up to our, like, sixth or seventh season of doing the Ultimate Playlist. Can't believe I'm still doing this. I just thought it was something to do during lockdown, and yet it's kind of grown and grown and grown, which is lovely to see, you know. Last song tonight's an interesting one. It's by David Glasper, former singer of Breathe, and he recorded his own album in 2012, if my memory serves me right, or 2015. And this is one of the songs called Say You Will. And for me, David has got one of the greatest voices of all time. I cannot emphasise it enough. He's had a lot of troubles. I don't want to get into the detail, but he's a bit of a lost soul in many ways. But my God, his voice isn't lost. It's so touching. Listen to this voice.

0: 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Honestly, that man's voice just sends me places. I hope you've enjoyed the show tonight. I'll see you again soon. You take care of yourself, but most importantly, try your very best to be safe.
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This is Paul Baker at the weekend, coming up for you, bank holiday disasters and also essentials for Geek Pride Day. Also coming up, music from Skritti Politti, Roy Orbison and Katie Lang, Shakespeare's sister as well. Welcome along to the show. Here's Michael Jackson.

Right, time now to have a look at some bank holiday disasters. Arriving at the garden centre to find 400 other cars fighting for three parking spaces. Starting a simple paint job and realising you've painted yourself into the corner of the room. Setting up the barbecue just in time for that immediate aggressive downpour. The sudden realisation that the DIY shop closes early and you're missing one vital screw. Spending 3 hours, assembly line style, on a flat pack wardrobe only to find the back panel is upside down. Vowing to beat the traffic by leaving at 6 a.m. only to meet everyone else who had the same genius idea. Getting a severe sunburn on exactly one side of your face while sitting in a traffic jam. The local supermarket running completely out of burger buns and charcoal by 11 a.m. These are your bank holiday disasters. Attempting to mow the lawn only for the mower to hit a hidden rock and break instantly. And spending the entire day thinking about all the emails waiting for you on a Tuesday morning. Don't do that.

Right, here are the essentials for the ultimate Geek Pride Day. A deeply held, unshakable opinion on which actor played the best Doctor Who. A graphic t-shirt featuring a joke that only three people in your office will understand. A mug that changes colour or reveals a hidden pattern when you pour hot tea into it. At least one miniature action figure sitting defensively on top of your computer monitor. These are essentials for Geek Pride Day, an impressive collection of premium dice that you have in their own velvet pouch. The ability to quote the entire introductory crawl of Star Wars from memory, a massive playlist of orchestral video games and movie soundtracks for getting your chores done. And the final essential for the ultimate Geek Pride Day, a towel within arm's reach just in case you need to hitchhike across the galaxy. Paul Bay-

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6: You're listening to Paul Baker at the weekend. Office etiquette for paper aeroplane day coming up for you very soon. And thoughts while eating gourmet cheesecake. Also on the way, we have music from the Proclaimers, Spice Girls, Kool & the Gang. And right now, it's the Rolling Stones.

And now, here are the office etiquette rules for paper aeroplane day. Any memo containing a complaint must be folded into a dart and thrown directly at the culprit. Using premium printer paper for a basic glider is considered an abuse of company resources. If your plane lands in the boss's coffee cup, you must immediately blame the air conditioning. A plane that travels less than 3 meters requires the creator to make the next round of tea. Adding a paperclip to the nose for ballast is technically legal, but highly controversial with the accounts department. You must announce Flight 101 clearing for departure before launching across the cubicles. And any plane that gets stuck in the ceiling tiles becomes a permanent monument to your failed engineering. Writing, "Please sign this" on the wing does not also make it a legally binding document. Those are your office etiquette rules for Paper Aeroplane Day.

Thoughts while eating a gourmet cheesecake. Thoughts that everyone has while eating a gourmet cheesecake. Should I eat the biscuit base first or save the entire structural foundation for the grand finale? I know what I do. The menu description mentioned a deconstructed cheesecake, which just means they forgot to press the crumbs down. I am definitely going to feel the structural weight of this dairy choice in about 20 minutes. Is it socially acceptable to lick the remaining strawberry glaze directly off of the decorative slate? It probably isn't, but you can do it anyway. And I ordered the fruit version, which automatically counts towards my 5-a-day target, right? No.

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0: Now, here are the unwritten rules of ordering at a chippy. You must decide what you want before you reach the counter. Changing your mind mid-order causes a queue panic. If the server asks salt and vinegar, the only acceptable answer is yes to both. Please, and don't hold back. Ordering large chips means you are legally responsible for feeding the entire street. The person who gets to carry the hot paper-wrapped bundle to the car is entitled to steal 3 chips on the journey. Curry sauce and gravy are regional delicacies. Choose your side wisely, depending on your geographical location. A pickled onion must be eaten in one heroic bite, or passed to someone else entirely. You must act surprised at the total cost when it comes to less than a round of drinks at the pub. I don't think it's like that anymore, is it? The remaining scraps at the bottom of the paper belong to whoever finishes the fish first. And eating your fish and chips out of paper, tastes exactly 40% better than putting them on a plate. That's true.
1: Paul Baker.

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5: Into the second hour of the weekend show. Paul Baker at the weekend. Things overheard at a gourmet burger restaurant and internal monologues of a snail coming up for you very, very soon. Music from Adina Howard, Paula Abdul, and right now, here's Matt Bianco.
6: This is Paul Baker at the

Now, things overheard at a gourmet burger restaurant. Is this brioche bun locally sourced, or did it take a flight here? Can I replace the mayo with standard ketchup, or will the chef ban me from the building? This burger is so tall, I'm going to have to unhinge my jaw like a python to eat it. Does it come with a steak knife, or am I expected to squish it with my bare hands? I ordered the smash burger, which looks like someone ran over it with a lawnmower, but it tastes incredible. I tried to take a bite and the entire content slid out the back like a bar of soap. They're serving the chips in a miniature shopping trolley again. And let's get one order of onion rings for the table. They're the size of steering wheels.

internal monologues of a snail crossing a garden path. 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I'll just park up right here on the lawnmower wheel.

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2: On the way very soon, music from Neil Diamond. We've got Tina Turner and Gloria Estefan as well. High stakes dilemmas of the office tea round and also thoughts while organising a kitchen drawer. That's always stressful. First, though, we'll get music from the House Martins. Here's Build.
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0: And now, high stakes dilemmas at the office tea round. The immediate panic when someone requests an incredibly specific herbal tea that you've never heard of. Running out of identical mugs and having to hand someone with world's best accountants when they work in HR. The agonizing wait at the kettle while three different colleagues try to make conversation about the weekend, realizing the milk carton has exactly three drops left in it, so you have to decide who gets the black coffee, and dunking a biscuit while waiting for the kettle and losing the bottom half in the abyss of your own cup.
1: Paul Baker.

0: Here are thoughts everyone has while organising the kitchen drawer. Why do I own 17 separate takeaway menus for a Chinese restaurant that closed down? Ah, the missing manual for the toaster. I forgot how to press the lever down. I have a single unlabeled key. It could be a padlock key, it could be a suitcase key, or a treasure chest in the attic. I didn't realise I had a collection of 85 loose elastic bands that have completely melted into a plastic tray. Here is a pack of AA batteries. There's a 50-50 chance they're either fully charged or expired in the last decade. I've managed to find three separate measuring spoons from a brand new protein powder I stopped buying 3 years ago. And the final one, I have no memory of buying this tiny screwdriver, yet it is now the most valuable thing I own.
1: Paul Baker.

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5: On the way next, we're going to close up the weekend show with music from Whitney Houston and Def Leppard. We've also got signs your sticky tape has won the battle. First, though, here's Shawaddy Waddy.
3: This is Paul Baker and the

Here are signs that your roll of sticky tape has won the battle. You spend a full 4 minutes running your thumbnail around the roll trying to find the starting edge. The tape splits perfectly down the middle, leaving you with a useless half-width strip. You try to tear a piece off using your teeth and end up gluing yourself to your own lower lip. Who hasn't done that? The tape folds back on itself at the exact second you try to apply it to the wrapping paper. I think we can all agree on these. You look down and realise the missing end of the tape has managed to attach itself to your elbow. Yes, it has. The roll collects every rogue piece of dust, hair and lint within a 2 mile radius before you can use it. You give up on scissors and try to cut it with a blunt kitchen knife, causing a massive jagged tear. And finally, you resort to using a giant roll of brown packing tape for a tiny birthday card just out of sheer frustration.

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0: 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Let's make Monday nights rock right here on Al Maria Radio. 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